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were born and my story is untold. I've spawned my resistance for a pocket full of mumbles, such are promises.

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